0: numbers, Irving, the alley-oop, and LeBron James with the flush.
1: George getting second chance opportunities. Oh, what a pass.
0: Oh, man, how about that?
1: My goodness.
0: Wow.

0: shot clock. Is he going to work on it? Quickly does. Inside, he was fouled. Second of the leg, LeBron James looking for another and one.
1: 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And James!